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1: This generation rules the nation with Russian.

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0: Dochi. Somebody's watching me. Is my anxiety.
1: What's up, guys? I'm NGK. You should run away with me.